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1: Somehow in our culture we've developed this belief in science so much, so that we ignore the evidence in front of our own eyes.
2: When I read some of the stuff that's printed by the government these days about ecstasy, I just

a new life. You know, I've read that one pill can cause Parkinson's disease and things like this. And it's like, wow, I know thousands of people that have taken thousands.

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1: My God, are we gonna be like our parents?
2: Not me. It's unavoidable. Just happens.
3: What happens?
2: When you grow up, your heart dies.

Forget all you're hearing with regards to the supposed economic slowdown. Those of you who are already fat with wealth will continue to profit at public expense. I mean, really, if it isn't broken, why fix it, right? And don't worry yourselves about these nasty terrorists either. After all, we trained them, so we know how to beat them. Plus, we've got more weapons of mass destruction than any other country in the world. Regrettably, millions will die as before. But look at the bright side. The longer these wars last, the more money will be generated by the military-industrial complex. Always remember, citizens, that peace is bad for business. And lastly, pay no attention to the liberal hysteria surrounding the pending legislation on Homeland Security. Sure, your privacy will be invaded and your freedom subjugated, but trust us, it's for your own protection. Just don't ask questions. Stay in your homes, relax, watch your televisions, and we'll take care of you like we always have. Our systems of control are so entertaining, you won't even know you're being indoctrinated. Remember, passivity is comfortable, and nobody likes a squeaky wheel.

Back in those days, everything was simpler and more confused. One summer night, going to the pier, I ran into two young girls. 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

0: sudden fury of a divine messenger. Let me tell you about heartache and the loss of God, wandering, wandering in hopeless night. Out here in the perimeter, there are no stars. Out here, we is stone.
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0: No sun, no moon, no sun, no moon, no sun, no moon, no sun, no moon, no sun, no moon, no sun, no moon, no sun, no moon, no sun, no moon, no sun, no moon, no sun, no moon, no sun, no moon, no sun, no moon, no sun, no moon, no sun, no moon, no sun, no moon, no sun, no moon, no sun, no moon, no sun, no moon, no sun, no moon, no sun, no moon, no sun, no moon, no sun, no moon, no sun, no moon, no sun, no moon, no sun, no moon, no sun, no moon, no sun, no moon, no sun, no moon, no sun, no moon, no sun, no moon, no sun, no moon, no sun, no moon, no sun, no moon, no sun, no moon, no sun, no moon, no 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
2: bees,
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be no shade, but no shade, be no shine, but no shade, be no shade, but no shade, be no shine, but no shade, be no shade, but no shade, be no shine, but no shade, be no shade, but no shade, be no shine, but no shade, be no shade, but no shade, be no shine, but no shade, be no shade, but no shade, be no shine, but no shade, be no shade, but no shade, be no shine. November.

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We will always say it. We're not afraid to say it, that these racist Gestapo pigs have to civilize in our community, or we're going to take up

0: I love my country. By which I mean, I am indebted joyfully to all the people throughout its history who have fought the government to make right. For so many cunning sons and daughters, our foremothers and forefathers came singing through slaughter, came through hell and high water so that we could stand here. And behold breathlessly the sight, how a raging river of tears cut a grand canyon of light. Yes, I've been so many places, flown through vast empty spaces with stewardesses whose hands look much older than their faces. And I've tossed so many napkins into that big hole in the sky, been at the bottom of the Atlantic seething in a two-ply, looking up through all that water and the fishes swimming by. And I don't always feel lucky, but I'm smart enough to try, 'cause humility has buoyancy and above us only sky. So I lean in, breathe deeper that brutal burning smell that surrounds the smoldering wreckage that I've come to love so well. Yes, color me stunned and dazzled by all the red, white, and blue flashing lights in the American intersection where black crashed head on with white. Comes a melody, comes a rhythm, a particular resonance that is us and only us. Comes a screaming ambulance and a hand that you can trust laid steady on your chest, working for the better good, which is good at its best. And two, bearing witness like a woman bears a child with all her might, born of the greatest pain into a grand. No song has gone unsung here, and this joint is strong, crazy tight, and people have been raising up their voices since it just ain't been right, with all the righteous rage and all the bitter spite that will accompany us out of this long night, that will grab us by the hand when we are ready to take flight, seat back and tray table in the upright and locked position, shot to tears by each new vision of all that my ancestors have done. Like, say, the women who gave their lives so that I could have one. People were standing at ground zero of the feminist revolution. It was an inside job, stoic and sly, one we're supposed to forget and downplay and deny. But I think the time is nothing, if not nigh, to let the truth out. Coolest F-word ever deserves a fucking shout. I mean, why can't all decent men and women call themselves feminists? Out of respect for those who fought for this. I mean, look around. We have this. Yes, I love my country, by which I mean I am indebted joyfully to all the people throughout its history who have fought the government to make right, where so many cunning sons and daughters, our foremothers and forefathers, came singing through slaughter, came through hell and high water so that we could stand here and behold breathlessly the sight, how a raging river of tears is cutting a grand canyon.
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Down there we got a plant. Looks something like a turnip green. Except it ain't.

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It harms the mind. What helps against it is the magic of pop music.

last conservation condition, excessively glossy. You just go there and sit.

marked the past. After seeing glimpses from afar, what it will take to remain in a zone where we escape without needing coin or cash, or a connect to a world without neglect. Questions remain. Deficit makers swindled in this game. Questions again. Rebuilding without vain is the aim. Mirrors needed unplugging. Headspace needed debugging. Seeds of a concrete space need water and sun to decompress from the pressure that's relentless for attention. I don't know it all, but we got a chance if we conduct our thoughts. Remember the ones who's got our backs in the thick of it all. Been outside, now we gotta focus. We need to support each other on notice. All we got is us in the moment to make it through tough times. It is our onus. Been inside, now we gotta notice. We need to support each other and focus. All we got is us in the moment to make it through tough times. It is our onus. The thread is both seen and felt. Forces have tried to dispel. Our links are woven. The more we deny, it will swell. To unsee this truth is flawed in itself. It's time to move to the next floor, or rather the next stage, or rather the next page, or rather the chapter where we embrace the differences that make us tied in ways that may take 1 second to many years to swallow that bitter pill, triggering fears or igniting irrational, confused insecurity. Questions everything you thought it'd be, but no better time than the present. Day and still being clear, shit being unclear is kept at bay. Things not here to stay, the change is imminent. It's the only way, it's the only way. Been outside, now we gotta focus. We need to support each other on notice. All we got is us in the moment to make it through tough times. It is our onus. Been inside, now we gotta notice. We need to support each other and focus. All we got is us in the moment to make it through tough times. It is our been outside, now we gotta focus. We need to support each other on notice. All we got is us in the moment to make it through tough times. It is our onus. Been inside, now we gotta notice. We need to support each other and focus. All we got is us in the moment to make it through tough times. It is our

0: that I just have such a hard time like knowing who.
1: And then when it's done,
0: like, because it is like the next record. It's not you completely, you know, when your profile or whatever. But I've just gotten so much feedback about it, about my stuff on it. Just like telling me like, oh, like we want some of your life. Just like people that I've met. Alright, I'm gonna leave it. Yeah, that's really I don't know, just like whenever I
2: that's like my it's my, just like my that I just have such a hard time like
0: yeah,
2: knowing
0: want to see like what you're working on and like, things like work in progress.
2: Because it is like it's not that's literally been like my mindset. And I do
0: but like
2: I've
0: just gotten hearing some stuff in the studio
2: much
0: and stuff
2: about
0: the studio
2: about it,
0: is my
2: about
0: time,
2: my stuff
0: you know?
2: On it.
0: I don't really want to share it with the world all the time. Just like telling me like, oh, like we want some of your life.
1: Wait, who said that?
0: Just like people that I've met. Alright, I'm gonna leave it.
1: Yeah.

0: guys, you think you know all about music. You think it's all about that hip-hop and rap stuff. Sit down and listen to this. Listen to some real music for a change. Something with culture.
1: Yeah.